Kix Country Nights. Everybody knows tonight. On Kix 101.1. Des Moines, Ames, Marshalltown, and the rest of Central Iowa. 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

Zach Top, South of Sanity, Iowa's best country on Kix 101.1. He was number one on the top kicks at 6. Last week, you can vote right now by heading to our Facebook page. Zach John King gets drinking. 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
1: Oh, yes, it is the Morning Kickstart. 720, our Nashville Music Minute. We got a little for Brantley Gilbert news if you want to get those white sunglasses out. Cigarettes in the morning, hitting hard. I don't smoke, though, but anyway, also news, weather, and traffic on the way.
0: Tama, Toledo, Gladbrook, and the rest of Tama County. 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

0: Brothers Osborne, stay a little longer. It's Iowa's Best Country on Kix 101.1. Coming up later this afternoon, it is Super Shot Mastermind with the one and only Jonathan Knight. Coming up at 3:20, he'll fire off a question. If you're the first to get it right, you'll win yourself a deluxe car wash to Super Shine Car Wash in Ames and two locations in Marshalltown. 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It is time to get the latest in news with Zach Tomish. Take it away.
1: Good morning, Brandon, and we have more results from yesterday's primary. Beside the governor, there were five other statewide elected officials, and the general election matchups between Republican and Democrats are set. Radio Iowa's O.K. Henderson reports.
2: Lieutenant Governor Chris Kinnoyer is the GOP nominee for state auditor. She defeated Abigail Moss, an Iowa County supervisor, in the Republican primary and will face Democrat Taylor Wedick, a Muscatine attorney, in November. Republican Brenna Byrd is seeking a second term as attorney general and will be running against Democrat Nate Willems, an attorney from Mount Vernon. Secretary of State Paul Pate, a Republican who's held the post for four terms, will face Navy veteran Ryan Peterman, a Democrat from Bettendorf. Republican State Treasurer Robbie Smith is seeking a second term. He'll be challenged by Democrat John Norwood, a small business advisor from West Des Moines. And Iowa Secretary of Agriculture Mike Nagy, a Republican, is running for a third term. Chris Jones, a retired professor who's a water quality advocate, is the Democrat who's running against Nagy.
1: The latest information from the Iowa Secretary of State's office shows at least 68,000 Iowans cast their primary ballots early before in-person voting began yesterday.

810 on the morning kickstart. Looking at traffic, I-35, I-80, as well as Highway 20 and 30. Things still pretty good here this morning through the heart of Kix Country. Coming up later, it is the Kix Clash during the cafe with Doris Day. Your chance to compete against another listener. Opa Grill in Marshalltown, $25.

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0: 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I'm Colin from Bondurant.
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0: guess that's true, right?
1: Are you ready to be crowned the smartest person in Kiss Country? Prove it by answering the Brain Buster question at 6:37 during the morning kickstart every weekday. Be the first caller with the correct answer to win cold, hard cash.
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1: Iowa's Best Country kicks 101.1. Coming up in minutes, Ask Jonathan. We're going to read emails, answering your emails. Ella Langley going to be at CMA Fest tomorrow night, getting ready for that big show. She's going to have meet and greets, too, at the big tent down there from Universe. That's kind of cool. Here she is with Morgan Wallen.

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